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1: 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We don't have a say, you know? I mean, we are not even given the permission to dream. All they want us to do is get married, have kids, and take care of our husbands, and then live under someone for the rest of our lives. I'm getting married next week. My brother has been trying to get me married and I've been trying to escape.
0: Why don't you run away?
1: It's not that easy, yaar. How far can I run? I've tried my best. I behave like a boy. I fight with boys. I beat them. I mean, in the end, I'm just a girl. You know, sometimes I feel so helpless that I just want to kill myself, you know. Problem solved. I'll leave. I have to go to Patiala tomorrow. Probably to play the last match of my life. You go back. Have fun. I'll be fine. I'm fine.

feeling more confident. Now let's see whether she can transfer that into a performance. The crowd is intense, the atmosphere electric. Both of the wrestlers are going for the kill. And now they are grappling with each other. Gurmit Singh looking very strong. Aditi Singh trying to break it off. Gurmit Singh again trying to grab her. And she is trying, and she has grabbed her, and she's going for the 2-pointer, and she gets it. Gurmit Singh to the lead, 4 points. Aditi Singh trails by 4 points. Gurmit Singh trying to roll her over, trying to catch her from the back. She is trying to tap her out, but the referee breaks it off. And now again they will start. Now Gurmit Kaur trying to go for the leg, and Aditi Singh defending furiously. And Gurmit Kaur has got hold of the leg, and she's going to go again. 2 points to Gurmit Kaur. Aditi Singh trailing by 6 points. She is under tremendous pressure. She's trying to get out of her grasp, but she can't, because Gurmit Kaur is strong as an ox, and she has grabbed her from behind. Now the referee again breaks it off, and this is some final that we are witnessing. The wrestlers go again, grappling with each other. It is very difficult. And now again, Gurmit Kaur steps on the leg and she throws her over. 8 points in the lead, 12 seconds left. There is no coming back for Aditi.